The home of Todd Mitchell in the morning, K-Fire 550. Hey, hey, what do you say on a Saturday night? It is Hitman Hayes checking in. Oh my gosh, we got good music this hour. How about the Beach Boys? Help Me Rhonda on the way. We got Richard Marx right here waiting. And love this song, former number one for Chicago. Hard to Say I'm Sorry.

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1: Burley County Sheriff and my good friend, Kelly Lieben. Kelly, thank you for taking the time. Or I should say, Sheriff, thank you for taking the time.
2: Michael, you can call me Kelly. I love the title Sheriff. Like I've said, it's the coolest job. But at the end of the day, I'm still Kelly.
1: That's one of the things that...

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1: News. I'm Carmen Roberts. A possible boat explosion in North Miami Beach injures at least 11 people today.
2: Upon arrival, our units found multiple patients with various injuries, some burns, some minor injuries.
1: Miami-Dade Fire Rescue Battalion Chief Juan Arias tells Fox News they transported the injured to hospitals, but no word on their conditions or what caused the incident. A Frontier Airlines jet hit and killed a pedestrian on the runway in Denver last night.
3: From Denver airport officials, they say that pedestrian jumped into the perimeter fence and was hit just 2 minutes later while crossing the runway. She has not been identified, is not believed to be an employee of the airport, and the airport has since examined the fence line and found it to be intact.
1: Fox's Madeline Rivera. 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
4: The Cleveland Cavaliers come back into the series now with one win, now trailing Detroit 2-1 in that Eastern Conference second round with a 116-109 win. Led in scoring by Donovan Mitchell's 35 points. James Harden had 11 points in the fourth quarter. Jared Allen had 18 points. Cade Cunningham had 27 points. Did take 27 shots. Struggled in the first half, able to turn it on in the second. Tip off for the WNBA this weekend. The Dallas Wings beat the Indiana Fever 107-104. Paige Beckers with 20 points. Arika Igunbowale led the scoring in 22 points. Caitlin Clark, 20 points on 18 shots, 2-for-9 from 3. Kelsey Mitchell had 30. She led Indiana in the loss. Elsewhere in the league, the Phoenix Mercury beat the Las Vegas Aces 99-66. It was ring night for the Aces. Las Vegas Raiders owners Mark Davis and Tom Brady in attendance. Major League Baseball, the Blue Jays beat the Angels 14-1.
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K-Fire 550 and 99.7. This song originally had political roots, but it changed, and it was repurposed for Abbey Road at some point later down the line after they wrote it. The Beatles and Come Together.

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1: Hi, this is Carol from Manitoba, Canada. 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
0: 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The legendary voice of the Northern Plains, K-Fire 550.

K-Fire 550, the legendary voice of the Northern Plains. Hey, got it going on for a Saturday night. How about this hour? We got Johnny Nash, I Can See Clearly Now, Roy Orbison, Oh Pretty Woman, Fleetwood Mac on the way with Little Wise, and Aerosmith is on your radio right now. Let's walk this way.

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2: Yeah, well, it's like anyone that probably goes to like Shiloh because it's K through 12 there. Actually, it's like preschool. I think they have like pre-K and preschool there too. 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
2: just start transferring kids there. 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
1: 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Mm-hmm. 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
1: Bed Bath & Beyond declared bankruptcy and closed all their stores, including the one in North Bismarck. Their chairman of the board made a statement that they are seeking to open up stores on a managed basis, one every 6 months in targeted places throughout the country. It says, we're taking a stand because it's time for common sense. Businesses deserve the chance to succeed. Employees deserve jobs that last, and customers deserve fair prices. California's system delivers the opposite.
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0: Daria Albinger, Homeland Security Secretary Mark Wayne Mullen blames Democrats for holding up funding for all of his departments, including ICE and CBP.
1: You're elected to be a leader. And when you're putting your own career over doing what's right, meaning you're willing to put the safety of this nation at risk because you want to win an election, being in office is supposed to be an office of service, not a career.
0: Mullen's comments come after President Trump signed a bill to fund the department with the exception of those two agencies. An investigation continues into the deadly strike at Denver International Airport last night. A Frontier Airlines plane hit and killed a woman on the tarmac. Authorities say that she was a trespasser who'd hopped a fence. 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
3: Just underway in the NBA playoff game in L.A., Oklahoma City up 2-0 in its second round series playing at the Lakers. Earlier at Cleveland, the Cavs stayed undefeated at home this postseason, beating Detroit 116-109. Donovan Mitchell with 35 points. Detroit leads the best of seven series, 2-1. A couple more NBA playoff games on the Sunday schedule. The NBA draft lottery is Sunday. Four WNBA season openers on the Saturday slate, including wins today for Dallas and Phoenix on the road. The Phoenix Mercury won at Las Vegas 99-66 after Dallas edged Indiana 107-104. In the NHL playoffs, Carolina's up 3-0, but tied 2-2 late in regulation at Philadelphia. Starting shortly, Colorado up 2-0, plays at Minnesota. And former Braves manager Bobby Cox passed away.
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Believe it or not, the bassist for this song, for this band, Player, became a massive soap opera star. He played Ridge Forrester on The Bold and the Beautiful for 25 years. So from bassist to soap star, not a bad deal, right? It's Player and Baby Come Back.

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1: Back in the 70s, we had a couple of hometown celebrities that were on the air over KFYR. The first was the venerable John Ruby, who was on the air for many, many years. And then there was Father John Owens of Padres Platters fame. As a young man in high school, I'd often cruise around, and on nights when I'd happen to be cruising Wilton and his program was on, there was always a certain set of lights on in the second story of that big Catholic manse that he had. I assume that's where his in-home studio was. I was curious to see it and very tempted to knock on his door, but not only wasn't I a parishioner, I came from a very strict Protestant family, and I don't know how well any party would have taken it had I done so. So I never quite got up the nerve.
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1: 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They use deflection to get people divided. You can see the result.
2: 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I use chaos and deflection for fun. Yes. Some people do it to be mean and nasty. I do it for fun. The fun side of chaos and deflection.
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1: News. I'm Chris DeMeo. U.S. allies are now lending a helping hand in the Strait of Hormuz.
2: Senior British official tells Fox the HMS Dragon Type 45 destroyer now is in the Gulf to protect ships in the waterway. The UK's Ministry of Defense today explains that the ship will support efforts to clear mines and again protect ships.
1: That's Fox's Alex Hogan. France is also sending an aircraft carrier to the region. A pedestrian is struck and killed on the runway by a plane at Denver International Airport as it was taking off Friday night. The incident causing a brief engine fire with smoke in the cabin.
3: The Airbus A321 was carrying 224 passengers and 7 crew members. Airport officials say they checked the fence line after the incident, finding it intact. The identity of the person, though, is still unknown.
1: Fox's Max Gordon, 12 passengers sustaining minor injuries. 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
5: An impressive first half from the Lakers, who lead at the break against Oklahoma City 59-57, despite some very hot shooting early from the Thunder. Shai Gilgeous-Alexander, 14 points, but just 4 of 14 from the floor. Still over 50% shooting overall for OKC as a team. The Lakers are led by Rui Hachimura, 16 points. From three-point range, he's 4 for 4. Lakers are down 2-0 in this second-round series. Cleveland down 2-1 now after winning another home playoff game, 116-109 over Detroit, 35 points for Donovan Mitchell. Golden State re-signed coach Steve Kerr to a 2-year deal. In the NHL playoffs, an overtime win for Carolina, eliminating the Flyers in Philadelphia 3-2. Carolina also swept its first round series. Minnesota at home leads 2-0 over Colorado late in the first. Colorado up 2-0.
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The legendary voice of the Northern Plains, K-Fire 550. Are you in need of some extra cash? What are you going to do with $1,000 if you win it on Monday? Think about it. Get creative with your thoughts. We'll break it down for you and tell you how to win the $1,000 payday coming up in less than 10 minutes. By request, Mr. Strong Island himself, Billy Joel.

Fire 550. All right, feeling good on a Saturday night, man. We got good music coming in by request. We got Steve Lerman rocking me this hour. You're going to hear the Eagles, Hotel California. That's my favorite karaoke song of all time. Eric Clapton is coming up in about 3 minutes, and then you can't go wrong with Blondie. The tide is high.

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1: The factory had missed putting the colors, so it was this fold-out color card, all the color names, but every one of the spots was white. 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He was excited. There's only two colors to guys, white and not white. Women have much more appreciation for color. 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No, that's midnight. 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

0: Donovan Mitchell. Pistons lead the second round series 2-1. Golden State re-signed coach Steve Kerr to a 2-year deal. In WNBA season openers, road wins for Dallas, Phoenix, and Atlanta, which won at Minnesota 91-90. Angel Reese, now with Atlanta, had 14 rebounds and a block at the end. In the NHL playoff, Carolina with another round sweep, 4-0, eliminating Philadelphia this time with an overtime win 3-2 tonight. At Minnesota right now, it's the Wild 4-1 over the Avalanche late in the second period, about a minute to go in the second.
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K-Fire 550, the legendary voice of the Northern Plains. Cannot wait for you to win a $1,000 payday. We're back on Monday, 9 a.m.-ish. Give you those keywords for you to win a grand. Who would say no to some free money? We'll tell you more details coming up in less than 10 minutes right now. Bryan Adams in Heaven.

K-Fire 550, the legendary voice of the Northern Plains. Believe it or not, this song was recorded in different countries. Elton John recorded his part in Toronto, Canada, while Kiki D recorded her vocals later in London. Here we go, all-time greats. It's Don't Go Breaking My Heart.

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Thanks for rolling with us on a Saturday night. Hitman Hayes, that is me. Playing all this great music this hour for you. Beach Boys, Good Vibrations. Coming up, Monkees, I'm a Believer. And the Beatles, Let It Be.

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2: In the Stanley Cup playoffs at Minnesota, the Wild have just beaten Colorado 5-1. They're down 2-1 now in this second round series. Carolina completed a four-game sweep, winning at Philadelphia in overtime tonight 3-2. Carolina also swept its first round series. In the NBA playoffs, Oklahoma City, defending champs, won at the Lakers 131-108 to go up 3-0. A.J. Mitchell of the Thunder, 24 points, 10 assists, no turnovers. The Thunder outscored L.A. by 25 in the second half. Cleveland's down 2-1 now after a home win against Detroit today, 116-109. Golden State re-signed coach Steve Kerr to a two-year deal. In Major League Baseball, the Braves lead at Dodger Stadium 7-0 over L.A. in the top of the ninth. Former Braves manager Bobby Cox passed away at the age of 84. He won the World Series with Atlanta in 95.
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550, the legendary voice of the Northern Plains. Take it to the limit on a blackjack table with $1,000 in Vegas. That could be yours. We got the $1,000 payday. We'll tell you all about it coming up in just a couple minutes.

The legendary voice of the Northern Plains, K-Fire 550. Little Benny King, Company Way, Stand By Me. I just watched the movie. It's because I played this song, and I went to my wife. I said, we have to watch Stand By Me again. It's been a while. And it's just one of those timeless movies that you appreciate. And here we go. It is Ben E. King.

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Good morning. Just after 6 o'clock. The weekend is on. I got my morning shout outs coming up. And Mom, happy Mother's Day. As soon as I'm out of here, taking Mom to brunch. My mom, mother-in-law, wife, gonna be a mom day.

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2: 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And sure enough, she comes in, and he threw us under the bus. We're not marriage counselors.
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550 and 99.7 KFYR. 30 minutes commercial free on your Mother's Day Sunday, coming up on 7 o'clock. Thank you guys. Saying hello on my Facebook. Henry, hey, Randy, Brian, Kurt, and Alan. See Stevens Radio, Facebook, and Instagram. 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

50 and 99.7. That's a weekend song right there. Beach Boys. Good vibrations just after 9 o'clock. Good morning. I'm Craig Stevens. Good morning to the moms. Happy Mother's Day. I got Elisa, Kimberly, Kelly, Wendy, Linda, Michelle, and Ronnie. Thank you. Thanks to the moms for listening. And you should be treated every day like royalty. Happy Mom's Day. It's Whitney and How Will I Know? Mother's Day weekend.

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1: And happy Mother's Day to all of our mothers, grandmas, mother-type figures. We see you. We appreciate you. Hopefully, kick your feet up, have a second cup of coffee, and enjoy the day. You deserve it. You know what else you deserve? $1,000. We've got you hooked up. Starting again tomorrow morning, 9 a.m., the $1,000 payday is back. 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
1: Hey, it is Christina. All right, so let's do Mother's Day shout-outs. 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
1: Hey, it's Christina. 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We're seeing a lot more cottage cheese dishes, birria variations, crispy rice creations. I've even seen restaurants now serving dirty sodas. 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
1: Hey, it's Christina. 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We're going to do it every hour. Definitely use that in the gas tank, right?

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2: 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Darn, Webster's is having to rewrite every time you go on the radio. 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
1: Fox News, I'm Angelo Bavaro. The first planes have left the Canary Islands filled with passengers who have disembarked from the hantavirus-linked cruise ship.
2: The World Health Organization is reassuring people on the island that there's no risk to the public. And Spanish health officials say the passengers all remain asymptomatic.
1: Fox's Chanley Painter, signs of diplomatic progress between the U.S. and Iran.
3: Reports indicate that Iran has responded to the U.S. peace proposal to end the war, giving their response to Pakistani mediators. Now, initial reports in Iranian state media indicate their response focuses on ending the war and ensuring security in the Strait of Hormuz. There is no mention of Iran's nuclear program.
1: Fox's Trey Yingst. President Trump set to visit China for a summit with Chinese leader Xi Jinping later this week. 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
4: Today at 3:30 Eastern, it's Game 4 of the Eastern Conference Semifinals as the New York Knicks try to sweep aside the Philadelphia 76ers. In Game 3 of the Western Conference Semifinals on Saturday night, the Oklahoma City Thunder beat the Lakers in L.A. 131-108 for a 3-game-to-none lead, improving to 7-0 in the playoffs. Off the court, Steve Kerr agreed to a 2-year deal to return as the head coach of the Golden State Warriors. In Major League Baseball right now, in Miami, the Marlins and Washington Nationals are scoreless in the bottom half of the third inning. In soccer today at 3 p.m. Eastern, one of the biggest rivalry games on the planet in any sport, FC Barcelona, playing host to Real Madrid. Real Madrid superstar Kylian Mbappe ruled out because of a hamstring injury. FC Barcelona can clinch the La Liga championship over Real Madrid with a win or a tie.
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2: Today at 3:30 Eastern, it's Game 4 of the Eastern Conference Semifinals as the New York Knicks try to sweep aside the Philadelphia 76ers. In Game 3 of the Western Conference Semifinals on Saturday night, the Oklahoma City Thunder beat the Lakers in L.A. 131-108 for a 3-game-to-none lead, improving to 7-0 in the playoffs. Off the court, Steve Kerr agreed to a 2-year deal to return as the head coach of the Golden State Warriors. In Major League Baseball right now, in Miami, the Marlins and Washington Nationals are scoreless in the bottom half of the third inning. In soccer today at 3 p.m. Eastern, one of the biggest rivalry games on the planet in any sport, FC Barcelona, playing host to Real Madrid. Real Madrid superstar Kylian Mbappe ruled out because of a hamstring injury. FC Barcelona can clinch the La Liga championship over Real Madrid with a win or a tie.
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1: Hi, it's Christina. All right, so let's do some Mother's Day shout-outs for all the mamas who hopefully didn't have to lift a finger today. You get exactly what you wanted? A little necklace made out of macaroni shells?

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1: Chaos is one of division and deflection, basically. Boy, that could go down a rabbit hole right here. 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
2: And see, I'm different. I use chaos and deflection for fun. Some people do it to be mean and nasty. I do it for fun. The fun side of chaos and deflection.
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0: K-Farner, your news authority.
1: News. I'm Kathleen Maloney. 17 Americans aboard the cruise ship hit by a hantavirus outbreak will be quarantined in Nebraska. Health officials say there is no danger of another pandemic like the coronavirus.
2: This is one that has very limited ability to be transmitted person to person. In fact, it's a rare exception. And so we have no question about the fact that this really is on the end of its run right now.
1: Infectious disease expert Dr. Michael Osterholm on ABC's This Week. As President Trump prepares for a summit with China later this week, Republican Senator Pete Ricketts tells Fox's The Sunday Briefing.
3: We need to be looking at other markets to be able to place our products because Communist China has just demonstrated they're not great to deal with.
1: The two leaders are expected to discuss tariffs, trade, and China's support for Iran. 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
5: Today at 3:30 Eastern, it's Game 4 of the Eastern Conference Semifinals as the New York Knicks try to sweep aside the Philadelphia 76ers. In Game 3 of the Western Conference Semifinals on Saturday night, the Oklahoma City Thunder beat the Lakers in L.A. 131-108 for a 3-game-to-none lead, improving to 7-0 in the playoffs. Off the court, Steve Kerr agreed to a 2-year deal to return as the head coach of the Golden State Warriors. In Major League Baseball right now, in Miami, the Marlins and Washington Nationals are scoreless in the bottom half of the third inning. In soccer today at 3 p.m. Eastern, one of the biggest rivalry games on the planet in any sport, FC Barcelona, playing host to Real Madrid. Real Madrid superstar Kylian Mbappe ruled out because of a hamstring injury. FC Barcelona can clinch the La Liga championship over Real Madrid with a win or a tie.
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1: Getting some cute talkback messages for Mother's Day today from the kids. Oh, this is so cute.
2: I love you. I appreciate you. Thank you for everything. You're the best mom ever.
1: Heart melting.

K-Fire 550, the legendary voice of the Northern Plains. The boys are back in town. At least they better be to visit Mom today. Happy Mother's Day. I'm Jeff Davis. Just after 3 o'clock, Elton John, Bob Seger coming up as we roll through this long set. It's the greatest hits back-to-back. Can't go for that. Hall & Oates.

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1: I've never been the new kid in school. 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
2: 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Actually, it's like preschool. 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
1: When does Shiloh University open? 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
1: Fox News, I'm Carmen Roberts. Iran responds to the U.S. peace plan, but reportedly did not make any comments about its nuclear program, instead concentrating on reopening the Strait of Hormuz. And Democrats, including Senator Cory Booker, are blasting the president's handling of the conflict.
2: This president has no way out. This is going to go on for months, and that pain is going to continue to be felt by people he promised to lower prices for and keep us out of foreign entanglements.
1: Booker on NBC's Meet the Press. Passengers on the Hanta virus-affected cruise ship are finally disembarking.
3: More than 140 passengers aboard the MV Hondius, including 17 Americans, will recover from any symptoms in their home countries.
1: Fox's Grinnell Scott. And that ship docked today in Spain's Canary Island. 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
5: The NBA draft lottery has just wrapped up, and the Washington Wizards will have the number one overall pick in the upcoming draft. The Jazz will have the second overall pick. Grizzlies came in with the third overall pick. The Bulls will have the fourth pick, and the LA Clippers will get the fifth overall pick. Game four between the 76ers and the Knicks just tipped off from Philadelphia. 76ers trying to keep their season alive, and the Knicks are trying to punch their ticket to the Eastern Conference Finals. No OG Anunoby for the Knicks. This is his second game that he is missing because of that hamstring injury. Then the Timberwolves are going to try to even the series at home against the Spurs. Tip-off is at 7:30 Eastern Time. In Major League Baseball, the Brewers have taken the lead from the Yankees. They're up 3-2, top of the sixth inning, but Aaron Judge with his 16th home run of the season.
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The home of Todd Mitchell in the Morning, K-Fire 550. I'm Jeff Davis. You need some cash to impress that uptown girl tomorrow morning at 9. 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

0: 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Heading toward 4 o'clock, I'm Jeff Davis. Happy Sunday. 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

K-Fire 550, the legendary voice of the Northern Plains. Happy Mother's Day just after 4 o'clock with Robert Palmer and Spandau Ballet coming up. I'm Jeff Davis. Now we're sitting on the dock at the bay. Otis Redding. Sitting

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1: The factory had missed putting the colors, so it was this fold-out color card, all the color names, but every one of the spots was white. 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There's only two colors for guys, white and not white. 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No, that's periwinkle. No, that's midnight. No.
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1: News. I'm Kathleen Maloney. Officials in Iran have sent a response to the latest U.S. ceasefire proposal, but President Trump doesn't approve, reacting on Truth Social.
2: The president wrote, "I have just read the response from Iran's so-called representatives. I don't like it. Totally unacceptable. Thank you for your attention to this matter."
1: Fox's Alex Hogan. Washington's proposal addressed a deal to end the war, reopen the Strait of Hormuz, and roll back Iran's nuclear program. Passengers who have been stranded on a cruise ship infected with a hantavirus outbreak are finally getting off.
3: More than 140 passengers aboard the MV Hondius, including 17 Americans, will recover from any symptoms in their home countries.
1: Fox's Gernal Scott. The ship next said to the Netherlands to be disinfected. 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
5: The New York Knicks are trying to punch their ticket to the Eastern Conference Finals. They are shooting 59% from beyond the arc, and they currently lead the 76ers 73-52 with less than 1 minute to go in the first half. Karl Anthony Towns, 8 points and 9 assists. Joel Embiid is the leading scorer of the game, though. He's got 17 points. In Major League Baseball, it was a good day for Kyle Schwarber.
6: And the pitch to Kyle. Swung on, line deep to right. That one is on its way, and that one is gone.
7: Christmas.
6: Goodness, Kyle Schwarber is out of this world hot right now. That's 16.
5: You heard it all on the Phillies Radio Network. 16 home runs for Kyle Schwarber as the Phillies blank the Rockies 6-0. But 16 home runs for Aaron Judge as well. The Yankees and the Brewers are tied at 3, start of the ninth inning.
0: We're your news authority, the legendary voice of the Northern Plains, K-Fire.

The home of Todd Mitchell in the Morning, K-Fire 550. Eddie Money's coming right up. We are rolling through this long set of the greatest hits back-to-back. I'm Jeff Davis, Paul McCartney, and Ringo Starr. Their new duet, Home to Us, it's out now. Let It Be. It's the greatest hits.

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K-Fire 550, the legendary voice of the Northern Plains. Free and Fleetwood Mac coming up. Rolling through this long set of the greatest hits back-to-back. I'm Jeff Davis. Happy Mother's Day just after 5 o'clock. Rod Stewart and Young Turks.

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1: 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And then they come back later on and go, oh.
2: Years ago, guy picks a color, and I knew this is trouble. 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I knew it. I knew it. 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I told you what I want, eight, and calf something brown. And sure enough, she comes in, and he threw us under the bus. We're not marriage counselors.
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the home of Todd Mitchell in the Morning, K-Fire 550. Beatles are coming up. I'm Jeff Davis. Tomorrow morning, 9 o'clock, it's your next shot to be a winner in our $1,000 payday. 9 chances every weekday, so listen for those keywords. 9 a.m. to 5 p.m. Pat Benatar, the greatest hits.

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0: 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We can work it out. It's the Beatles. I'm Jeff Davis. Ringo and Paul, they're working it out, working together on a new duet, Home to Us, which just came out on Friday. Chrissy Hynde of the Pretenders doing the backing vocals there. And it's on McCartney's new album, The Boys of Dungeon Lane. That'll be out May 29th. Ringo's second consecutive country album is out now. It's called Long, Long Road. I'm Jeff Davis. We're heading towards 6 o'clock as we say happy Mother's Day to all the moms and the dads and the kids, whoever. Frankie Valli and the Four Seasons are coming up. Carly Simon, too. I hate to leave anybody out, so I say happy day to everyone.
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Carly Simon.